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Emissora municipal més oriental del país. You played it cool and I played it dumb. 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

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You better check your head, dice Mukhtar Ramadan Idil. Cuida tu cabeza.

0: Orleans, Rampart Street. You can't be sure of a thing. When I get tired of resting, there's nothing to do but walk.
1: Walk it off, Pop.
0: And when I don't care to listen, there's nothing to do but talk.
1: Keep your big mouth shut.
0: When I

0: life, you know.
1: Mm-hmm.
0: Corned beef is lost without cabbage.
2: Leftover cabbage?
0: Yeah.
2: A husband should have a wife.
0: Yes, life is so peculiar, but as everybody says, that's life.
2: One more for me, Jim.
0: That's life.
2: Let me have one, Jack.
0: That's life.
2: All together.
0: That's life.
2: Yeah!
3: Els residus de l'abocador de la planta de Milà estan farts.
4: Vidres, cartola, on has escoltat un moment? És hora d'estar junts i demostrar que no som fems. 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
5: Ràdios Castell, 103.4 de sa freqüència modulada.